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The songs you love from the 90s. 2000s. He was a skater boy. She said, see you later, boy. He wasn't good enough for 2010s. And right now. I want a moon of sugar. I want a moon of sugar. Drift in, feel good. 107.7, The Island. 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I know what you need. 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

Drifting, feel good. 107.7 The Island. Right here, right now. Oh, yeah. 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Yeah. 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

Olivia Rodrigo and Drop Dead. 107.7 The Island. Hey, it is Fish. It is Off the Hook Mornings with Fish. That is moi, which is French. It's also Hawaiian Shirt Friday. And you go to our Facebook page to see what color of Hawaiian shirt I'm wearing. It's brand new. It is fantastic. And I think you should get one. Here's the Biebs. Daisies. 107.7 The Island. Good morning. It's Friday.

0: Drifting in, feeling good. 107.7 The Island, Leota Lewis, and Off the Hook Mornings with Fish. How's it going? Happy Friday. Take a look at the board from Go Big Give yesterday. Wow, just a lot of great people gave a lot of great money. 1,873,810 is where it's sitting. That's fantastic. Wow, that's a lot of organizations in Hall, Hamilton, Howard, and Merrick counties. They're getting some serious coin to help make the world a better place. So that is really, really good. One Direction on the way. We also got some Jet, some Taylor Swift a little bit later. Happy Friday morning. You made it. The weekend's here.
1: 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Off the Hook Mornings with Fish on 107.7 The Island.
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0: 1077 The Island, and Are You Gonna Be My Girl? That is Jet. Well, Mother's Day coming up on Sunday. 76% of women and kids under the age of 18 are working moms, so the month of Mother's Day seems like a good time to give them a shout-out. Now, what do you think are the 10 best states for working moms? Then we'll give you the 10 worst. The best ones, according to this survey, on the website, ranked all 50 states, Connecticut, Massachusetts, Rhode Island, New Jersey, Vermont, Maine, Minnesota, D.C., New York, and North Dakota are the best states for working moms. The worst, Louisiana, Alabama, New Mexico, Mississippi, Nevada, Arizona, South Carolina, West Virginia, Texas, and Idaho. I noticed that Nebraska's not in there anywhere, so we're somewhere in between. We're not the best state for moms, we're not the worst state for moms. And if you're curious about some of the other states, Illinois is the 12th best, Tennessee is the 17th, Ohio's the 27th, 30th is California, and the 41st best state is Florida. So even Florida comes in as a best state, Nebraska doesn't. I don't know how obvious this survey is.
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Bruno Mars and Risk It All. It's 107.7 The Island. I am Fish with you. Off the Hook Mornings with Fish. That's what it's called. You like it? Yeah, we're here. Here we are. All right? Yeah, it's a play on words. You get it? Coming up, do you think people spend more time on Mother's Day or Father's Day? We'll talk about that on 107.7 The Island. Good morning.

0: 1077 The Island, your feel-good escape. Well, there was a recent poll about if people celebrate Mother's Day or Father's Day. 47% of Americans plan to celebrate Mother's Day this year. Comparison says 34% do not do celebrate Father's Day. Okay, so it's much down, less celebration for Dad. According to the National Retail Federation, which I am a subscriber of their magazine. Not really. Spending on Mother's Day is expected to reach a record $38 billion this year. That's up from $34 billion last year. The average gift, now get this, they spend $284 on gifts for mom. I'm sorry, I've never spent that much on my mom. I think she'd be upset if I did. Mom's pretty frugal. I mean, she likes a little gift, but she doesn't want anything too elaborate. Flowers are the most popular gift. Gift cards are in there. Dinner or brunch. Clothing accessories. I wouldn't know what to buy for clothing for women at all. I mean, I wear Hawaiian shirts. Come on, what do I know? Let's see, and jewelry, right? So it also said that women said they were more likely to turn to their mother for advice than their father. Hey, Dad, I cut my finger. Ah, it'll be fine. You know, it'll fall off eventually and grow back. No, Dad, it won't grow back. That doesn't happen.
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2: The 13th annual Give Hastings Day was held yesterday, where donors across the area gave to 116 local nonprofit organizations and projects. Dan Peters, executive director of Hastings Community Foundation, explains the impact of the day.
3: The big benefits of Give Day is raising the organization's profile, making people aware, educating the community that, one, this organization exists, and two, the work that they do, that there's a need for that in the community. And I think with so many organizations, 116 organizations, I can almost guarantee that every donor will find something that's new to them, that they didn't know existed in the community. And that awareness, that profile, is really a benefit that carries out for over the entire year, certainly well beyond the single Give Day.
2: Lily Teeple, executive director of the LARC, meanwhile, explains what they were raising money for.
4: In the Creative District, we're just raising money for different artistic installations downtown. And then our downtown lighting fund, I'm not sure where we stand on that, but I know that we've had several donations this year, and so we're making good progress.
2: As of Thursday evening, over $500,000 have been raised for Give Hastings Day. A 16-year-old girl reported to Grand Island Police at 8 p.m. on Wednesday that an individual held her against her will inside the North Walmart in Grand Island. Grand Island Police Division Chief Dean Elliott said that an unknown person approached the girl, grabbed her arm, and hugged her. The girl was able to break free and ran to the parking lot where her dad was waiting in a vehicle. The suspect then fled from the scene. Elliott said the police are reviewing video from the store in an attempt to identify the suspect. That's your latest news. I'm Tyler Cavalli. For more, go to the website at CentralNebraskaToday.com.
5: School soccer district finals from last night. A4 Lincoln Southwest eliminates Kearney 7-2. Columbus SCOTUS girls knock off Kearney Catholic by a final score of 3-0. Northwest girls fall in a heartbreaker, losing to Elkhorn 1-0 in a 4-3 shootout. Elkhorn North boys beat Northwest 4-0. Coming up tonight at 7 o'clock, Kearney Catholic boys are at Bennington for the B3 final. High school district baseball from yesterday, Elkhorn North over Hastings 13-0. Adams Central beats Fort Calhoun 6-5. 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St. Paul Palmer downs Raymond Central 8-7. 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
1: 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Weather update.
6: Another sunny day coming up. 77 this afternoon. Northeasterly winds 5 to 15, becoming southerly. Tonight, clear, down in the 40s. Tomorrow, chance of showers and thunderstorms, primarily late afternoon, high of 78. For Saturday night, chance of overnight rain, down in the 40s. Sunday, sunshine, 69. Monday, Tuesday, and Wednesday, highs in the 80s. That's Central Nebraska weather. I'm Brian Gallagher.
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Wearing my Hawaiian shirt, Hawaiian Shirt Friday. It's also going to be Friday Funny coming up in your 7 o'clock hour. I'll give you a little clip of a comedian that I like and something funny that he said. How about that? All right? Let's do Post Malone and Morgan Walker right now. It's 107.7 The Island. Good morning.

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0: Coming up, we'll do your Friday Funny, a chance for you to give a little bit of a laugh. Why not? We need that, don't we? We need a laugh. Practice laughing. That was fake. A real laugh coming up.

0: Adele, and hello. 1077 The Island, your Friday funny. It's something we're going to do every Friday. I'm going to have a little comedian tell us a joke and make us laugh. Here is Jim Gaffigan, one of my favorites, talking about books or movies. This is a big topic in my house.
1: You ever talk about a movie with someone that read the book? They're always so condescending. Ah, the book was much better than the movie. Oh, really? What I enjoyed about the movie? No reading. It only took 2 hours, and then I could take a nap. I'm too lazy. You ever read an article and at the bottom it says continued on page 6? I'm like, not for me. I'm done. Why don't you stop bossing me around?
2: Hooked yet? You will be. Wake up. Straight from the water to 1077 The Island, it's Mornings with Fish.

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0: 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How's it going for you? Are you very excited? It's the weekend.
1: Hey, you know what day it is?
2: No.
1: Friday!
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0: Coming up, we'll have a guest in the studio. Who will it be? 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

0: Olivia Dean, Man I Need. Maybe you need to hear from your mom. Top 10 things moms say as we get closer to Mother's Day on Sunday. I'll kiss it, make it better. Call me when you arrive safely. Will you behave? We're in church. Seatbelts on. Why did you do that to your sister's Barbie? I never had any sisters, so I didn't do that stuff. Your eyes will get stuck that way. You want me to cut the crust off for you? Your mom still may say that, and you're still in your 40s. Let's see. Your first poopy in the potty. I'm so proud of you. Let's leave daddy alone. He's having a bad day. And then the last one, of course, you're just like your father. Yeah, when they're good, they're like mom. But when they're bad, they're like dad. And dad does the opposite. Dad does the same, right? You're just like your father, except for when you win, you know, awards and Citizen of the Month. Then you're like mom. No, you can't do any wrong in your mom's eyes, can you? You really can't.
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Rob Thomason, Throw Me It Is, 107.7 The Island. Off the Hook Mornings with Fish. Coming up, we're going to talk about area graduations, when they're happening. When is tomorrow even? Yeah, we'll get to that. Here's Kelly Clarkson, Breakaway.

0: Kelly Clarkson on 107.7 The Island. Graduation tomorrow for Grand Island Senior High, 10 a.m. That one's going on. Sunday you have Grand Island Central Catholic and you have Northwest. And then GI Lutheran High is on the 17th. That's a Sunday. Is their graduation. So there's the four, all right? Lots of Kleenexes are going to be sold this weekend. Maybe go to Hy-Vee and get some. There you go.
1: Yeah. Hooked on mornings?
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5: The 13th annual Give Hastings Day was held yesterday, where donors across the area gave to 116 local nonprofit organizations and projects. Dan Peters, executive director of Hastings Community Foundation, explains the impact of the day.
6: The big benefits of Give Day is raising the organization's profile, making people aware, educating the community that, one, this organization exists, and two, the work that they do, that there's a need for that in the community. And I think with so many organizations, 116 organizations, I can almost guarantee that every donor will find something that's new to them, that they didn't know existed in the community. And that awareness, that profile, is really a benefit that carries out for over the entire year, certainly well beyond the single Give Day.
5: Lily Teeple, executive director of the LARC, meanwhile, explains what they're raising money for.
7: In the Creative District, we're just raising money for different artistic installations downtown. And then our downtown lighting fund, I'm not sure where we stand on that, but I know that we've had several donations this year, and so we're making good progress.
5: As of Thursday evening, over $500,000 have been raised for Give Hastings Day. A 16-year-old girl reported to Grand Island Police at 8 p.m. on Wednesday that an individual held her against her will inside the North Walmart in Grand Island. Grand Island Police Division Chief Dean Elliott said that an unknown person approached the girl, grabbed her arm, and hugged her. The girl was able to break free and ran to the parking lot where her dad was waiting in a vehicle. The suspect then fled from the scene. Elliott said the police are reviewing video from the store in an attempt to identify the suspect. That's your latest news. I'm Tyler Cavalli. For more, go to the website at CentralNebraskaToday.com.
8: School soccer district finals from last night. A4 Lincoln Southwest eliminates Kearney 7-2. Columbus SCOTUS girls knock off Kearney Catholic by a final score of 3-0. Northwest girls fall in a heartbreaker, losing to Elkhorn 1-0 in a 4-3 shootout. Elkhorn North boys beat Northwest 4-0. Coming up tonight at 7 o'clock, Kearney Catholic boys are at Bennington for the B3 final. High school district baseball from yesterday, Elkhorn North over Hastings 13-0. Adams Central beats Fort Calhoun 6-5. 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
9: Another sunny day coming up. 77 this afternoon. Northeasterly winds 5 to 15, becoming southerly. Tonight, clear, down in the 40s. Tomorrow, chance of showers and thunderstorms, primarily late afternoon, high of 78. Or Saturday night, chance of overnight rain, down in the 40s. Sunday, sunshine, 69. Monday, Tuesday, and Wednesday, highs in the 80s. That's Central Nebraska weather. I'm Brian Gallagher.
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Off the Hook Mornings with Fish at 107.7 The Island. Laura, if you're listening, Laura's one of our everything here. She's the treat sheriff, and she's our one of our work moms. She loves that song, so that's for her. Let's do some BTS right now at Swim on 107.7 The Island. Good morning.

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0: Alex Warren on Off the Hook Mornings with 107.7 The Island. I am Fish. Hey, how you doing? It's Friday.
1: Friday!
0: Woo! Yeah, got the Hawaiian shirt going on. If you've seen our Facebook page, you can comment on that. Also, all the goodies that Brent from Hy-Vee brought in. And I'm gonna offer those to my coworkers, but they may send them home with me. I don't know. It's a lot of fish food. Here's Nico and Vince. It's 107.7 The Island. Good morning.

Drifting in, feeling good. 107.7 The Island is Fish. Well, have you ever had one of those moments where you're learning something maybe in school or at work and you're like, I'm never going to use this? Well, you never know. A group of Australian high school students put their training into action when they rescued an injured man during a remote hike. Students found a man with a broken leg and used a makeshift stretcher to get him out. Here's the thing, though. They had just practiced building a stretcher for another exercise, so they were very prepared for the moment. Now, they're probably thinking at the time, when am I ever going to need to make a stretcher? Come on, this is useless. And then, boom, it happens. Wow, pretty crazy, right?

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It is Off the Hook Mornings with Fish. Coming up, I'm going to talk a little bit about my mom. I love her to pieces. She's a great gal. But I got a funny story to tell you. You'll love this. It involves my mom and a stock car. All right? Miley Cyrus right now, 107.7 The Island. Good morning.

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Before I get out of here, I want to tell you a little story, a little anecdote. So years ago, before my parents ever had kids, they were first married, my dad would race stock cars. He would build a stock car, you know, take an old car, build it from the ground up, paint it, race it, that kind of thing. One night they did powder puff races. And so that's where the wives drive. Well, my dad's 5'11". My mom is 5'1". And so you can't move those seats up and down in the stock car. At least you couldn't then. This was like the 60s, okay? So what they did is put mom in the car, and they tied beer cans to her feet. And that's how she pushed on the gas pedal. And it's a true story. I asked my mom. I've never seen her speed in my life. So there's probably no video of this anywhere, but she said it happened. And I think she got third place, if I remember right. So I love her. That's awesome. Happy Mother's Day graduation to you all. I'm out of here. Jim Cartwright in next. We'll see you on Monday. It's Off the Hook Mornings on 107.7 The Island.

107.7 The Island Outcast. Kim Cartwright along, headed towards the weekend. Graduation, Mother's Day. Enjoy the weekend. Beautiful weather ahead. Here's Olivia Rodrigo on the island.

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1: He was a skater boy. She said, see you later, boy. He wasn't good enough for
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0: 107.7 The Island, Taylor Swift, Elizabeth Taylor. Sunshine today, 77, clear. We'll drop down to 46 tonight. Pretty nice for your Saturday. There is a 30% chance of showers, but 78. Sunday, sunny. As of 69. 107.7 The Island.
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0: 107.7 The Island. Happy Mother's Day. Mother's Day on Sunday. President Woodrow Wilson officially made Mother's Day a U.S. holiday in 1914. They say more calls are made on Mother's Day than any other day of the year. About 122 million phone calls to mom are made. Don't forget to call your mom. We have Taylor Swift coming up on the island.
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0: 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Mostly sunny, 77. Looks good for graduation weekend, Mother's Day weekend. Clear tonight, 46. There is a 30% chance of thunderstorms on Saturday after 4 o'clock. Partly sunny and 78. Saturday, sunny on Sunday and 69. We'll get you back into the music. Benson Boone next on the island.
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1077 The Island. Mother's Day weekend. What about dog moms? They deserve love, right? Mother's Day, too. Survey found dog owners found 75% of women take pride in their dog mom title. 67% believe dog moms should be celebrated on Mother's Day. And 58% plan to spoil their dog on Mother's Day. Go right ahead. They'll love it.

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Adele set the fire to the rain on 107.7 The Island, your feel-good escape. Good afternoon, it's Bick. Hey, we made it to Friday. Woof, big weekend ahead. Graduation, celebrating mom, celebrating our teachers, maybe some birthdays and anniversaries. Woof. I'm here to get you through all the chaos that is your Friday afternoon. Harry Styles, American Girls on The Island. Right.

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next month. It celebrates its 28th year of existence. It's NSYNC, Tear It Up My Heart on 107.7 The Island. Yeah, aged you a little bit. Miley Cyrus, Younger You on The Island. Hey.

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Feel Good Escape, 107.7 The Island, the Chainsmokers with Closer. And as we get closer to Mom's Day, if you're thinking of getting mom a pet, well, there's some animal shelters on our website you could check out with the Tournament of Tales. Here's Olivia Dean, Man I Need.

0: Debut album, Thankful. It's Kelly Clarkson, Miss Independent on 107.7 The Island. She's returning as a coach on NBC's The Voice this fall. And speaking of Thankful, transition segue, here's Forrest Frank.
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1: 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To the graduates turning the tassels, chasing the big dreams, congratulations. And to the moms, stepmoms, grandmas, bonus moms, and other mother figures holding it all together every single day, happy Mother's Day. Whether you're celebrating with family, road tripping across Nebraska, or just soaking in the moment, we've got your feel-good soundtrack all weekend long. 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

0: Your Feel Good Escape, 107.7 The Island, Max and Andy Grammer, the thing I love. Andy Grammer, he's going to be not too far from the Tri-Cities this summer. He's performing at Stir Concert Cove over at Harrah's on Friday, August 14th. 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

Drift in, feel good. It's Ellie Goulding with Lights on 107.7 The Island. I know your weekend is busy, but let's look ahead. 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
2: 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Calling all soccer moms, there's a nationwide contest, and, well, could you be America's next best, not model, best soccer mom? 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

0: Malone with Circles on the Obermiller Seamless Drive at 5 right here on 107.7 The Island. This is timely for it being Mother's Day weekend. Are you a soccer mom? Are you the best soccer mom? Meaning, like, do you think you could compete with other soccer moms across the United States of America? If you said yes, there is a contest going on right now where you could win $1,000, a custom tumbler, and a nugget dripping tray if you want to enter this cool soccer mom contest and be the best of the best of all of the USA, then go to Google and search America's Coolest Soccer Mom, and good luck.
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0: Olivia Dean, So Easy on 107.7 The Island. 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Yeah, let's remember, this is about the animal. 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

Pajama Singer, Sabrina Carpenter Espresso. I am not a singer. 107.7 The Island. Happy weekend to you. The weekend vibes are vibing. Big thank you to Obermiller Seamless getting us through this 5 o'clock hour. And we're going to relax a little bit after that very infectious song. Bruno Mars, Risk It All on The Island.

Lovely, the band with Broken on 107.7 The Island. Clear skies tonight, a low around 45. Tomorrow, mostly sunny, a high near 80. Maybe a chance of a thunderstorm in the afternoon.

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It's AJR, Burn the House Down, 1077 The Island. Calling all the Ella's fellas, if you know, you know. Choosing Texas.

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1: Big weekend across central Nebraska. Hey, it's Jim. As a husband, dad, and grandpa, weekends like this mean a lot. Congratulations to the class of 2026. What a huge accomplishment. And to all the moms out there, happy Mother's Day. 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

From American Idol to The Masked Singer, it's Philip Phillips with Home on 107.7 The Island. He came in second place Wednesday night on the season 14 finale, The Crown. Well, were you able to put the pieces together, huh? Ashley Simpson, your season 14 winner. Huntrix now.

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0: 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Raise your hand if you have yet to figure out what you're getting your mom this Sunday. Yeah, my hand is raised too. You know what? 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

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My name is Bic. Thanks so much for hanging out. Have a great Mother's Day weekend, graduation weekend, birthday anniversary weekend. It's a busy weekend, and I'll see you Monday. Here's Gracie Abrams. That's so true. Bye.

KSYZ Grand Island, your island refreshed from the 90s to right now. Welcome to your new feel-good escape. 107.7 The Island. Drift in, feel good. 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